0: Hey, you. What do you see? DMT, where you be?
1: Nowhere, really.
0: Ready, quick, bring XP to that train. Straight to the city. What is that?
1: Out of them now, down for a drink.
0: Maybe to some pretty. 17, what do we care? Every night's a dream. Oh, well,

Hey, you. What happened with the boy with the ploy? I heard he's 20-something and he's still got nothing. Heard he sits there crying because his dreams were destroyed. He didn't have the rhyme, never gonna be on time. But the story in all right has just begun. He'll be fine. He says they're laughing, but he's passing Christ. So the boy with the ploy become a man with a plan to estimate and excavate and expiate and extricate, to fabricate and fascinate, illustrate his mental state. So it's A on the drums and M on the bass, and he on the rhymes, J on the keys. And when people ask, is this we? We'll just say, yes, it's Sibyl.

long. And a love like ours was such a pleasant one. But honestly, my trust in love has faltered. And now all I have's regrets and gratitude. And if falling in love is all that it takes to make you love the world, you'll be bitter when they go.

0: shit, man. That bitch was clown like a motherfucker. Oh, fuck. Hell no, man. Keisha, she gonna be at the motherfucking party, nigga. Oh, I'm on my
1: faded.
0: You don't hear me though. Hey, I just got my. Yeah, she that body, man. Shit, well, I'm about to get with her though. Let me see what's up in this motherfucker. And you ain't gotta be creeping. I don't know why you trying to act like you cleaning up. Always think we're gonna steal something.
2: What you want, dog?

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Cause I took my die out in a long day. Long day.

0: Is this good?
1: Bro, I'm with the phone now, so yeah. Online, I am online, just to let you know. But we will try to support, promote you, bro. Definitely need that album to in Norway, bro, because this is fucking best so far. Sorry for my language. Best thing so far I heard. I bump this every morning. Class, did you like the album from Genofat Kultur, Igor?
2: Yeah, it was great.
1: He said it was great, my homie from Norway, from another mother, brother. Peace. Bro, we keep in touch and maybe in future we can work.
3: Gjenfødt kultur, gjenfødt kultur, gjenfødt kultur.

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By the time I was 25, thought I'd have it set in stone, thought I'd have a cute wife in a house with some big windows. Now I'm here in my apartment with some cat hair on my sweater, drinking day-old coffee, tweeting everything gets better. And my gay panic keeps me up so late, think I haven't slept in about 100 days. I'm a queer kid, no roadmap. 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And they told me to blend in. What's the point in blending in when you can never meet their standards? 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

0: simple. 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
1: I

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The curtains get raised and you just stand still. 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And now you're feeling content with the praise you got. Together we stood by the foot of the mountain. Worlds colliding, pushed up the weight together. But then halfway up deciding, it's time for a selfie. Cause sharing is caring and you care so deeply about the issues that the news seems to be airing. You know your voice is heard. You can hear the echoes roaming through the lights on your pages and your curiosity. As the morning, once a new scoop's high, you blow it up and refresh success. The process of progress.

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1: Nowhere, really.
0: Ready, quick, bring XP to that train. 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
1: I don't know, down for a drink.
0: Maybe see something pretty. 17, what do we care? 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

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The boy with the plot, lost in his thoughts and his childhood reveries. 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Yes, this is me.

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Let's see who's the maddest, let's see who's the loudest, staggering up, who's staying for that sixth round. 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

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I heard he's 20-something and he's still got nothing. Heard he sits there crying because his dreams were destroyed. He didn't have the rhyme, never gonna be on time. But the story ain't all right, has just began. Damn. He be fine. He says they're laughing, but he's part of saying crying. So the boy with the ploy become a man with a plan to estimate and excavate. He's gonna expiate and extricate. He's gonna fabricate and fascinate. Illustrate his mental state. So it's A on the drums and M on the bass. And he on the rhymes, J on the keys. And when people ask, is this we? We'll just say, yes, it's Sibyl.